Freies Radio Wüstewelle. Jazz and More. Am Mikrofon Oliver Born.

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Enjoy!

You're tuned in to 96.6 Vista Bella, and this is the Proboscis. Today we're exploring music from the city of Buffalo, New York. The first three tunes that you just heard are from the group Ismatic Guru. The first song there called Pills, then The Man's All Thumbs, and finally a song called Mind Fever. We'll continue with music from the Swimming Faith label, based in Buffalo, with some songs from the group UIS. Enjoy!

You're tuned in to the Proboscis, and we're listening to music from the city of Buffalo, New York, in the United States. The first band you heard in that set is called UIS, and the songs we heard were Expert System and Bell Tower, followed by a group called Bestia Quadrata, with the songs Spiral, Maze, and Coward. And the last band in that set was a group called Alpha Hopper, and we played their songs The Beast and No Breakfast and Flower Power. And then that last piece that you heard is from a much more experimental project called LBB. And that album is called Popped Music, and we heard most of Side A from that LP released in 2018 or so. To round out our broadcast today, we present the music of Gas Chamber, a group from Buffalo that is known for very experimental kind of punk music. We hope you enjoy.

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So tonight, Rasta may play you good music. Good Rasta infused lyrics and music, you know, so stick your dial here and enjoy Rasta, you know. Blessed love.

0: Yes, I. Rasta, you know? Playing some kind of women facets of music that intersperses wisdom and taking it slow, you know? Taking it slow and making music. Make the talking and just jam music is the best music. From the woman, cha. Maria Brown. 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
1: 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Live in the moment.

Yes, sir, Rasta signing off. It's been a pleasure, yeah. Trying to play lots of music with our women, but now me finish this with more time and it's Ganja Train, you know what I'm saying? So, Rasta, may the Lord bless you all, you know. Yeah, man. Special all the Ganja posse, you know.

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Enjoy!

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Ladies and gentlemen, we're about to lift up, so please fasten your seatbelts.

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Technopop. Boing, boing, boing, boing, boing, boing, boing, boing, boing, boing, boing, boing, boing, boing, boing, boing, boing, boing, boing, boing, boing, boing, boing, boing, boing, boing, boing, boing, boing, boing, boing, boing, boing, boing, boing, boing, boing, boing, boing, boing, boing, boing, boing, boing, boing, boing, boing, boing, boing, boing, boing, boing, boing, boing, boing, boing, boing, boing, boing, boing, boing, boing, boing, boing, boing, boing, boing, boing, boing, boing, boing, boing, boing, boing, boing, boing, boing, boing, boing, boing, boing, boing, boing, boing, boing, boing, boing, boing, boing, boing, boing, boing, boing, boing, boing, boing, boing, boing, boing, boing, boing, boing, boing, boing, boing, boing, boing, boing, boing, boing, boing, boing, boing, boing, boing, boing, boing, boing, boing, boing, boing, boing, boing, boing, boing, boing, boing, boing

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